0: Yo, man.
1: Yo.
0: Open up, man.
1: Yo, what do you want, man?
0: My girl just caught me.
1: You made her catch you?
0: I don't know how I let this happen.
1: With who?
0: The girl next door, you know?
1: Man.
0: I don't know what to do.
1: Said it wasn't you.

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You're scared now, right? 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

I touched your face, narcotic mindfulness, Mary Jane. 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

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His real name was Jackson Taylor, but I just called him Applejack. Now, Applejack was loved by everyone he ever knew.

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You can listen to the engine moaning out its one lonely song. You can think about the one you love or the one you knew the night before.

0: Walk Right Back, The Everly Brothers. Klassieker uit eind jaren 60, eind jaren 50, sorry. En geschreven door Sonny Curtis. Hier is Paul Blumen.
1: In every other song that I've heard lately, some fellow gets shot. And his baby and his best friend both die with him, as likely as not.

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There is nothing for me but to love you, just the way you look.

0: 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Rich Woman Blues, Tony Joe White.
1: Always make sure it's rolling.

I see the walls I built for you. 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See those fancy